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1: Good morning and salam Malaysia Madani. The World News at 11 a.m. with me, Mutesh Chan. Indonesian court is set to issue a verdict in the corruption trial of former Education Minister Nadiem Makarim, a businessman who had left a multi-billion dollar startup to join government. Nadiem, 41, co-founder of ride-hailing app Gojek, became one of the country's youngest cabinet members in 2019 and served as Education Minister until 2024. Is accused of graft tied to the procurement of Chromebook laptops for schools during the COVID-19 pandemic. Gaza health officials said Israeli strikes killed 5 people, including a child, in the Palestinian territory on Monday. A ceasefire is in place in the Israel-Hamas war, but it has not ended the violence, and progress towards a final deal to end the war has stalled. Gaza Civil Defense Agency, which acts as a rescue force under Hamas, said the strike hit an area in Deir al-Balah in central Gaza. Elsewhere, Peru's conservative president-elect Keiko Fujimori vowed Monday to restore order and hope after defeating left-winger Roberto Sanchez in the latest victory for a resurgent Latin American right. Fujimori won the June 7th presidential runoff by the slimmest of margins, outpolling Sanchez by fewer than 50,000 votes out of more than 18 million ballots cast. The final results showed. The death toll from the 2 earthquakes that struck Venezuela on Wednesday has risen to 1,719, with more than 5,000 people injured. Venezuelan National Assembly President Jorge Rodriguez also announced that almost 16,000 people had been affected by the disaster. A shooting incident in the northern German city of Stade on Monday has left 6 people dead, with 3 suspects caught by the police. According to German authorities, the shooting occurred in a youth welfare institution in downtown Stade in the state of Lower Saxony. Authorities confirmed that 6 people, all staff of the institution, had died, 5 at the scene, and a 6th victim later died in hospital. Currently, 3 suspects have been caught by police, including one man who opened fire and 2 women. According to German news outlet Focus, citing the police, a custody dispute over a 3-month-old baby has probably led to this crime. And now on to sports. Manchester City have appointed Enzo Maresca as manager to replace departing coach Pep Guardiola next season, the Premier League club announced on Monday. Maresca has signed a 3-year contract and returns to City for a 3rd spell, having previously coached the club's youth team and worked as assistant coach under Guardiola during City's 2018-19 treble-winning season. In an interview, Maresca shared his excitement.
2: Yeah, it's a huge challenge. It's for many reasons, all the success of the last 10, 15 years. But at the same moment, it's a nice challenge. You know, it's exciting because the target is to continue or to carry on the last decade or the last years that everything was very, very nice.
1: Meanwhile, 4-time winners Germany suffered another early World Cup exit when they were eliminated in the last 32 on penalties by Paraguay following a lackluster 1-1 draw. It means a 3rd early elimination in a row at World Cups for once mighty Germany, who at least reached the knockouts for the first time since their last triumph in 2014. Paraguay faced favourites France or Sweden in the last 16 in Philadelphia on Sunday at 5 a.m. Malaysian time. Le Blues take on the Scandinavians tomorrow at 5 a.m. Malaysian time. And finally, in tennis, women's top seed Aryna Sabalenka began her latest attempt to claim her first Wimbledon crown with a routine 6-2-6-3 defeat of Serbian qualifier Teodora Kostovic. Still smarting from an unsettling French Open exit, the world number one was laser-focused on centre court as she won the opening 4 games against the lowly ranked Kostovic. And that concludes the bulletin edited by Aida Tahir. Before I end the bulletin, do catch the FIFA World Cup 2026 for free on MyTV and the RTM Click OTT platform. #SatuBola, SatuDunia. Experience every goal, every moment, Every Emotion with RTM. Salam Malaysia Madani, thank you for tuning in and have a pleasant and wonderful Tuesday ahead.

Morning Langkawi sama Pagi Malaysia. It's Tuesday, the 30th of June 2026 and you're listening to Activate on 104.8 Radio Malaysia Langkawi FM with me, Natia Zainal. Guys, can you believe it? Today is the last day of June, okay? And tomorrow we'll be welcoming a brand new month. It's amazing how quickly time flies, isn't it? It feels like we were just saying, where did January go? And now, you know, we're already saying goodbye to June. Oh, gosh. All right, guys. So whether you're driving to work, enjoying breakfast, or maybe at the office, or maybe simply relaxing at home, thank you for choosing Activate to brighten your morning. And, of course, a huge shout-out to our duo pagi this morning, Haris and Yaya, Ceria Pagi 6 a.m. to 11, for starting the day with great energy. And yes, now it's my time to keep the momentum going, all right? So, yeah, 104.8 Radio Malaysia Langkawi FM. 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
16: Siapa bakal muncul juara dunia? 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

0: Water, Impossible, 104.8 Radio Malaysia Langkawi FM, 11:23 on the clock right now. First hour on Activate. All right, guys, around the world, more people are choosing to spend their free time volunteering in their communities. Okay, so whether it's helping at food banks, cleaning beaches, planting trees, or maybe supporting local charities, okay, volunteering continues to bring people together for meaningful causes. Okay, guys. And experts say that volunteering not only benefits communities but also improves personal well-being by creating a stronger sense of purpose. So yeah, guys, helping others has one wonderful side effect. Okay, it reminds us that kindness is contagious. Okay, like that. Okay, here's a little update, World Cup updates. Round of 32, Brazil 2 versus Japan 1. Substitute Gabriel Martinelli scored a stoppage time winner as Brazil snatched a place in the round of 16 of the World Cup with a 2-1 win over Japan in Houston. And Brazil was stunned when Japan took the lead with a superb strike from Kaishu Sano after 29 minutes, but replied when Casemiro atoned for a poor first half performance with a fine header. Aged 34 years and 126 days, Casemiro is the second oldest goal scorer for Brazil at the World Cup, behind only Bebeto in 1998. 34 years, 137 days against Denmark. Okay, and the game appeared to be heading towards extra time after the tense final period, but Martinelli substituted on 66th minute, scored. What, Tanatia? Scored. All right, so Brazil lead 2-1 in the 95th minute. Heartbreak for Japan lah. Okay, it was harsh on obstinate Japan side who were chasing their country's first World Cup knockout win. But Brazil finished strongly after first half display. There you go. All right, guys, keep staying in tune as I will be giving you more updates about the World Cup and more stories, definitely. All right, 104.8 Radio Malaysia Langkawi FM.
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0: Pusat Tidur Malam by Bunga Izmi 14.8 Radio Malaysia Langkau FM 11.36 on the clock right now. Alright guys, researchers continue to encourage people to build healthy morning habits, simple routines, you know, like making your bed, stretching, drinking water, or spending a few quiet moments before checking your phone can help improve focus and reduce stress throughout the day. Okay, the first few minutes of your morning often set the tone for everything that follows. Okay, although some of us the first challenge is negotiating with the snooze button lah, that's for sure. And somehow that snooze button keeps winning like that. But yeah, that was all the benefits lah, for keeping a positive morning routine. Okay, making your bed, stretching, drinking water, spending quiet moments, like that. People are doing that right now, including me lah. Okay, all right, guys. A little bit of World Cup, updates. Okay, Germany versus Paraguay. That was 1-1. The third and knockout game of the 2026 FIFA World Cup happened this morning as winner of Group E. Germany met Paraguay, who finished third in Group D and ultimately seventh out of the third best teams. This was Germany's first World Cup knockout match since they won their fourth World Cup trophy with the 2014 finals 1-0 against Argentina. They have won 8 of their last 9 knockout games, losing the other 1-0 to Spain in the 2010 semi-final. And Paraguay, on the other hand, reached the quarterfinals back in 2010, but then failed to qualify for 3 successive World Cups since. A 1-0 win over Turkey was a long overdue return to prominence before a goalless draw with Australia. Still, their third place participation. And then the unthinkable has happened as Germany lose 4-3 on penalty to Paraguay after extra time ends with 1-1. Valiant defending and near masterful determination are the orders of the day as La Albiroja go against the odds to knock out the 4-time world champions at their own game. There you go. What a moment lah for Paraguay. They'll face either France or Sweden in the round of 16. Like that. Okay, guys. So, yeah. Keep singing tune, as I will be giving you more updates, of course. And, yeah. More songs to go. First hour on Activate with me, Nadia Zainal. Let's go.
1: Terima kasih.
2: Yes, Yeni.
1: Rumba Nandri. Say it. It's easy. It's the language of gratitude.
3: Thank you.
4: Malaysia is home to amazing animals, and sometimes developments such as roads can encroach into their habitats. In the event that you're driving, you come across any wild animals, the best option is to move your vehicle away slowly and steadily. Do not honk, flash your lights, or move in a threatening manner. This can aggravate the animals and potentially cause an incident. On roads with known animal movement, please stay vigilant at all times.
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0: Nice, and that was American New Metal Band and Limp Bizkit. All right, rolling. And you know what? They are making their long-awaited Malaysian debut for a massive one-stop Asia show on December 9, 2026. Oh my God, they are coming here for a concert. That's definitely it lah. Okay. All right, guys. It is already 11:53 on the clock right now. First hour still, and you know, Langkawi right now. The weather is not so bad. I think it's gonna be raining so very soon. But yeah, it looks the weather looks calm. Okay. So one of the reasons visitors, you know, keep returning to Langkawi isn't just because of its beaches or scenery. It's the people. Okay. Definitely the people. The warmth. Friendliness and welcoming spirit of the local community leave a lasting impression on visitors from around the world. Sometimes it's a smile from a shop owner, helpful directions from a stranger, or maybe a friendly conversation that turns an ordinary day into a memorable one. Langkawi, you know, doesn't just welcome visitors, it makes people feel at home. To feel all that, guys, you have to be here. Then you know what I'm talking about, okay? Book that ferry ticket, flight ticket, like I always said, okay? And get yourself here and experience Langkawi. You will, whatever that I'm saying here, you will definitely get it, okay? So, yeah, guys, what's happening to World Cup? Okay, it's the Netherlands versus Morocco. Let me check, okay? I think, or right now it's penalty shoot. Okay. Netherlands versus Morocco. Okay. So the score now, it is still 2-2. Okay. Netherlands save. Morocco may have the chance. Morocco scored. And yeah. Still 2-2. What's happening right now. Okay. And I think it's finished. Is it? I think so. So, yeah, there you go. All right, guys. Keep singing tune as I will be right back. Of course, I will be right back. Second hour is Slay Gems, right? So, yeah. 104.8 Radio Malaysia, Langkawi FM.
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0: Hi guys, it's time to rewind the clock. Welcome to Slay Jams Hour. This is where we celebrate timeless hits lah. Okay guys, from the yesteryear's music, these are the songs that prove great music never goes out of style. Alright, back then guys, dancing wasn't about going viral. It was about simply having fun lah. So guys, whether you are singing in the office, tapping your steering wheel, or maybe quietly pretending not to dance, definitely I will not judge, okay? Just do what you want to do. Unless you're dancing while holding a hot coffee, be careful, okay? Okay guys, updates lah, apa namanya, World Cup tadi. It was actually 3-2. Penalty Morocco wins at 3-2 against Netherlands. Okay, and Morocco will meet Canada in the round of 16. Ah, there you go. So tadi Morocco menang. Okay, like that. Penalty lah, penalty just now. Alright, 104.8 Radio Malaysia Langkawi FM, second hour on Activate. Let's slay guys.
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Arab Gerhana 104.8 Radio Malaysia Langkawi FM, and it is Slay Jams. Alright guys, let's take it slow a little bit. Here's a song by I'll be talking about this song by Brett. This song called If.

gentle acoustic guitar and soft vocals. If creates a warm and comforting atmosphere, you know, it is so romantic that even people who claim they are not into love song might, you know, quietly hum along by the second chorus. Okay, so the story behind the song reflects David Gates' a gift for writing songs that are both simple and emotionally powerful. So over the years, the ballad has been covered by many artists around the world, proving that its message is timeless and universal. And the song reminds us that love isn't measured by expensive gifts or dramatic gesture, but by sincerity, trust, and the willingness to give your whole heart to someone. You know, let's be honest, like, guys, you know, if relationship came with instruction manuals, can this song would probably be one of the first chapters lah. Good. So musically, the delicate arrangement allows the lyrics to shine, making every line feels personal and genuine. And more than 5 decades later, the song continues to be a favorite at weddings, anniversaries, and romantic occasion, standing as a timeless reminder that the simplest expressions of love are often the most meaningful. Yeah, here we go, Brett with

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Fantasia Bulan Madu by Search. And yeah, it is already 12:27 on the clock right now. Second hour on Activate. Alright guys, so let's get hype a little bit lah. We're gonna bring up the tempo just a little bit, okay? This song is by the Bee Gees, Staying Alive. It was released in 1977. And it became one of the most iconic songs of the disco era. It was featured on the soundtrack of the film Saturday Night Fever and helped define the global disco movement. Alright, it was written by the brothers Barry Gibb, Robin Gibb and Maurice Gibb. That song isn't just about dancing or nightlife. It also reflects survival, resilience and pushing through difficult urban life. And the lyrics talk about struggling in a tough world while still trying to keep going even when things feel overwhelming. Okay, that rhymes, isn't it? Okay, so the famous steady beat and falsetto vocals create a sense of movement and persistence, almost like the heartbeat of someone refusing to give up. Honestly, this is the only song that can make walking down the street feels like you're in a slow motion movie scene with sunglasses on, even if you're just heading to buy groceries. Picture that, okay? I'm imagining things in my mind. That's what I always do, okay? But guys, you know, beyond its catchy groove, the song Staying Alive, it became a cultural phenomenon, symbolizing the energy and attitude of the late 1970s. And the Bee Gees played a huge role in shaping disco music with their signature harmonies and rhythmic style. And interestingly, the song's beat around 103 BPM. It is also widely referenced in CPR training because it matches the idle rhythm for chest compression, okay? Guys, if any song could keep you motivated during a stressful day, it's this one telling you to just keep going. And you know, today, Staying Alive remains a timeless anthem of endurance, confidence and survival, proving that sometimes the best response to life pressure is simply to keep moving forward like that. Okay, all right, here we go. Staying alive, staying alive.

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0: taking you back to 1992, Michael Bolton, To Love Somebody. 104.8 Radio Malaysia Langkawi FM, and it is 12:48 right now, guys. And in 12 more minutes to go, we're going to head over to our regional center in Angkasapuri, Kuala Lumpur for the latest news updates, okay? And for listeners in Langkawi, today's Zuhur prayer time is at 1:26, okay? This is the time to, you know, to pause, to breathe, and recharge before continuing with the rest of your day. Okay? Keep singing tune as I will be right back after the news. Definitely.
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1: Good afternoon. Salam Malaysia Madani. Ilham Ifan with Prime at 1 p.m. Here are the headlines. Distribution of federal allocations based on needs, not tax revenue. And Prime Minister unveils new Malaysian passport with 94 security features. The News Info. Prime Minister Dato' Sri Anwar Ibrahim says almost all states receive higher allocation from the federal government compared to their tax contributions, except Selangor and Penang, which contribute more revenue than they receive. Speaking during ministerium question time in the Dewan Rakyat, he said allocations are based on development needs, including flood mitigation, upgrading the Pan Borneo Highway, road expansion, water systems, poverty eradication and other infrastructure projects. Dato' Sri Anwar added that Madani government has provided the highest allocations to states such as Kedah, Terengganu and Kelantan compared to previous administrations. He also noted that from 2023 to 2025, Selangor contributed 43.6 billion ringgit in tax revenue while receiving 15 billion ringgit in federal expenditure, while Penang contributed 10.7 billion ringgit and received 7.9 billion ringgit. He said for other states, federal spending remains higher than the tax revenue contributed. Meanwhile, in response to a supplementary question on the special grant for Sarawak, Prime Minister Dato' Sri Anwar Ibrahim said negotiations are still ongoing in line with the spirit of the Malaysia Agreement 1963. He said the matter was not announced during his recent meetings with Sarawak Premier Tan Sri Abang Johari Tun Openg in Bintulu and Kuching, as priority was given to issues including the handover of Bintulu Port to the state government and Sarawak's 1.8 billion ringgit payment to the federal government.
2: Kita masih meneruskan perundingan dengan Sarawak dan dalam perundingan terkini dengan Premier baru-baru ini di Bintulu dan di Kuching, memang kita tidak umumkan kerana kita nak beri tumpuan kepada 1.8 bilion ringgit yang diberikan kepada Kerajaan Persekutuan julung-julung kalinya dalam sejarah.
1: Dato' Sri Anwar said he has given assurances that talks will continue and an increase to the special grant will be approved as soon as possible. He also described the Bintulu Port handover as a historic milestone, saying it reflects successful negotiations recognizing state rights under the Constitution. On another matter, Dato' Sri Anwar says any request by state governments for additional funding involving a notice of change NOC must be renegotiated before the federal government decides on extra allocations or loans. He said this is because an NOC carries financial implications and requires a fresh assessment, including whether cost increases were due to contractors. He noted that the federal government cannot be automatically bound by state decisions when project costs escalate, and approvals must be reviewed accordingly. He was responding to a question on Kedah's request for additional funding for the Pulau Bunting Water Treatment Plant project. Dato' Sri Anwar also assured that the federal government will continue engaging states while balancing revenue and development needs. Later at the Parliament lobby, the Prime Minister unveiled the new Malaysian passport, which features 94 security elements. Dato' Sri Anwar received the passport from Immigration Director General Dato' Zakaria Shaaban during a ceremonial handover. The new design marks a major upgrade in security and aims to offer greater convenience and value to the public. From July 1st, Malaysians aged 18 and above can apply for the new passport with options for 5 or 10-year validity. The Malaysian passport is currently ranked 3rd in the 2025 Passport Index, making it one of the world's most powerful passports. The Malaysian Palm Oil Board, MPOB, says its commercialization of more than 240 technologies with a combined potential market value exceeding 6 billion ringgit shows that Malaysia's palm oil research is aligned with industry needs. Plantation and Commodities Minister Dr. Sri Dr. Noraini Ahmad said MPOB research is being translated into technologies, products and solutions that directly benefit the palm oil industry. These include ESG-compliant fertilizers, AI systems for harvesting and grading, and asset mechanization. Launching the MPOB Palm Oil Technology Transfer TOT program 2026 in Bangi, she said technology is now a core requirement to keep the palm oil sector competitive, as Malaysia has capped plantation expansion and must focus on increasing value from existing land. In foreign news, monsoon rains have triggered the collapse of a slag heap at a disused jade mine in Myanmar, killing 5 people and leaving around 15 others missing. The incident happened in Kachin State's Hepakant Township, where around 20 jade scavengers were buried where the unstable waste heap gave way after days of heavy rain. Myanmar's largely unregulated mining sector is centered in Kachin, the world's largest source of jadeite, but the industry is often linked to dangerous working conditions and conflict financing. Japan's finance minister says authorities are ready to take appropriate action after the yen hit a 40-year low against the US dollar. Sasuke Katayama said Japan will act as necessary, signaling possible intervention after the currency came under renewed pressure from geopolitical tensions and interest rate gaps between Japan and the United States. The yen fell past 161.96 per dollar in London trade, its weakest level since 1986, before recovering slightly in Asian trading. A weaker yen is pushing up import costs for Japan, particularly for oil, but has also boosted tourism by making travel and spending cheaper for foreign visitors. And we'll be back after this short message.
3: 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Hashtag Satu Bola, Satu Dunia. 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
1: Welcome back. Turning to sports football, Morocco advanced to the World Cup last 16 after beating the Netherlands in a penalty shootout following a 1-0 draw after extra time in Monterrey. Goalkeeper Yassine Bono made the decisive save to deny Crescencio Somerville before Ismail Saibari scored the winning penalty in a 3-2 shootout victory. The Dutch had taken the lead through Cody Gakpo in the 72nd minute, but Issa Diop equalised in stoppage time to force extra time and penalties. Morocco will face Canada in the last 16 in Houston on Saturday. Meanwhile, streets across Paraguay erupted in celebration after their shock penalty shootout to win over Germany in the World Cup, with the president declaring a national holiday. Thousands gathered in downtown Asuncion after Paraguay beat Germany 4-3 on penalties in a tense knockout match, only their second World Cup knockout victory. Germany had never lost a World Cup shootout before, but Paraguay held their nerves despite missing 2 chances to seal the win earlier. The Albiroja, named after the blue and red of their jersey, will face France or Sweden next. As for Germany, coach Julian Nagelsmann said he wants to stay on despite their penalty shootout defeat to Paraguay. Nagelsmann, who is contracted until 2028, said he will continue if the German Football Federation wants him to, as he prepares for the European Championship and Nations League. Meanwhile, former Liverpool manager Jürgen Klopp, long linked with the role, refused to comment on speculation about taking over the national team. And elsewhere, bleary-eyed fans in Tokyo struggled to come to terms with Japan's World Cup exit after a heartbreaking 2-1 defeat to Brazil. Around 200 fans had gathered for a 2 a.m. public viewing in central Tokyo. The Samurai Blue had aimed to win the World Cup, despite never previously winning a knockout match. While that record remains, supporters said they were proud to have given Brazil a run for their money. And to end the bulletin, here's a recap of the headlines. Distribution of federal allocations based on needs, not tax revenue. And Prime Minister unveils new Malaysian passport with 94 security features.

This has been Prime at One, the news edited by Oliver During. 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

Sun Network, the Radio News Center in Angkasa Puri, Kuala Lumpur. Latest news updates, okay? And welcome back to Activate. We are entering hour three. This is where your productivity is still going strong. But my stomach especially has started asking, so what's for lunch? I guess you guys are having lunch right now, kan? Guys, if you've been sitting for a while, okay, take a moment to stand, to stretch, and move around a little, okay? Sometimes a small break is all it takes to refresh your mind, okay? And just a reminder for you guys today, as today, you know, marks the final day of June, you know, let's celebrate how far you've come. We often, you know, focus on what we haven't achieved, but rarely stop to appreciate everything that we've already overcome. Maybe you've learned something new, maybe you've solved a problem, maybe you've simply made it through difficult days. Okay, so every step matters. You're stronger today than you were yesterday, and that's worth recognizing lah. Okay, and our motivational quote for today, guys: don't count the days, make the days count. Okay, and every new day is an opportunity to learn, to improve, and create meaningful memories. You don't need a new month to start fresh. You can choose to begin again today. And remember that small actions today create big changes tomorrow. Yeah. And guys, once again, today's Zohor prayer time in Langkawi is at 1:26. Let's continue to remember those facing hardship around the world, especially our brothers and sisters in Palestine. Do not forget them, okay? Pray for them always, and not forgetting, pray for yourself too, for your loved ones, okay? May we all be blessed with peace, safety, and hope, okay? So, yeah, keep singing tune, as I will be right back after.

Assalamu alaikum wa rahmatullahi wa barakatuh. Bismillahir Rahmanir Rahim. It's time for reflections on activate. Keep your tongue wet with the remembrance of Allah. The Prophet sallallahu alaihi wasallam said, Hadith Tirmidhi. Zikr, simply remembering, or the remembrance of God, is a very simple, direct and powerful way for us to strengthen our relationship with Allah subhanahu wa ta'ala. It is an easy means to worship Allah subhanahu wa ta'ala that we all might take for granted. You can do it anytime, anywhere. Whether one utters a zikr by tongue or says them silently in one's heart, Allah subhanahu wa ta'ala loves those who praises Him and is an act of worship which carries many benefits and virtues. In every situation, Allah subhanahu wa ta'ala wants us to remember Him, whether it is a happy or sad situation. Through our act of praising and glorifying the Magnificent One, we are showing our gratitude and recognizing His greatness. By remembering the Creator, we accept that we have no power without Him, and He has power over all things. Shall I not inform you of the best of your actions, the purest in the sight of your Lord, which raises your rank to the highest, which is better for you than spending gold and silver, better than meeting your enemy so that you strike at their necks and they strike at yours? The reply, yes indeed. And he said, it is the remembrance of Allah, said the Prophet sallallahu alaihi wasallam. Hadith Tirmidhi. Once we have truly understood the power of this, we understand that we are not the ones in control of our lives. It is only with the will of Allah subhanahu wa ta'ala that we are able to achieve successes in our lives. The Prophet said, if your heart were always in the state that you are in during zikr, the angels would come to see you to the point that they would greet you in the middle of the road. Said the Prophet sallallahu alaihi wasallam, Hadith Muslim. Some virtues of zikr that will benefit us all. Remembering Allah subhanahu wa ta'ala expels the devil and removes his whispering from the heart of a Muslim. Wipes out the sadness and worries from one's heart. Creates submission towards Allah subhanahu wa ta'ala where one turns towards Him in every distress. Brings about the love of Allah subhanahu wa ta'ala. Eases the way for us to achieve daily livelihood. Allah subhanahu wa ta'ala remembers those who remember Him. Therefore, remember me, I will remember you. Chapter 1, verse 152. It supplies the heart with life. According to Ibn Taymiyyah, remembrance is to the heart what water is to fish. What happens to the fish that leaves the water? It is clear that remembering Allah subhanahu wa ta'ala and frequently doing zikr is a virtuous act of worship where one can achieve tranquility and peace of mind and heart. May Allah subhanahu wa ta'ala gives us the strength to do zikr regularly.

0: For centuries, Palestine has been a land of rich culture, diverse communities, and deep historical significance. It is home to some of the world's oldest cities, including Jerusalem, a sacred place for Muslims, Christians, and Jews alike. Palestine was part of the Ottoman Empire for over 400 years until World War I. After the war, the British took control under the mandate system, and tensions grew between the native Palestinian population and the increasing influx of Jewish immigrants supported by the Zionist movement. In 1947, the United Nations proposed a partition plan, dividing Palestine into separate Jewish and Arab states. This led to the Nakba, or catastrophe, in 1948, when hundreds of thousands of Palestinians were displaced as the State of Israel was established. Wars and conflicts followed, leaving millions of Palestinians as refugees. Despite decades of struggle, Palestinians continue to fight for their rights, identity, and homeland. Their story is one of resilience, hope, and the unwavering spirit to reclaim justice and peace. Understanding history is the first step towards a better future. Let's stand for justice, humanity, and peace. This has been a public service announcement.
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0: All right, guys, and just like that, we've reached the final hour of Activate for the month of June. And then as we prepare to welcome July tomorrow, I'll take a few moments to reflect on everything this month that, has taught you. All right, celebrate your victories, learn from your challenges, and look forward to new opportunities waiting just around the corner. After all, every ending is simply the beginning of something new, isn't it? Okay, so guys, today's community topic is commitment. It's easy to feel excited when starting, something new. The real challenge is staying committed when the excitement fades, okay? Whether it's exercising, studying, saving money, or learning a new skill, consistency often matters more than motivation, okay? Just remember that every successful journey is completed one step at a time. And if those steps occasionally include stopping for for snacks. Natia. Okay, alright guys, 104.8 Radio Malaysia Langkawi FM, at last and final hour on Activate. Let's go.
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0: 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Last and final hour on Activate. Alright guys, one of the soft science and nature for today. Why do we have fingerprints? Okay. Guys, have you ever, you know, looked closely at your fingertips? You will notice tiny lines and patterns called fingerprints. Of course, everybody know, right? Alright, one amazing fact is that no two people in the world have exactly the same fingerprints. Not even identical twins, okay? These patterns begin to form before we are born and stay with us for our entire lives, okay? So fingerprints do more than make each person unique, okay? They help us grip objects by creating extra friction, making it easier to hold things without dropping them, okay? So scientists and police officers also use fingerprints to identify people because they are one of the most reliable forms of identification, okay? It's amazing that something so small can tell such a unique story about each of us. So guys, be careful, okay? it may be small, but it does something. So yeah, there you go. All right, 104.8 Radio Malaysia Langkawi FM at 2:19 on the clock right now. So yeah, more songs definitely. Okay.
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0: 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All right, guys, another Wonders of Science of and Nature for you guys. The amazing sense of balance, guys. Have you, you know, ever wondered how you can walk, run, or ride a bicycle without falling over? So the answer is a small part inside your inner ear called the vestibular system. It, you know, constantly sends signals to your brain about your body's position and movement that help you stay balanced. Okay, so your brain, eyes, muscle, and inner ear all work together every second without you even noticing. Okay, guys, if one part of this system stops working properly, a person may feel dizzy or lose their balance. Okay, and scientists continue studying the human balance system to develop better treatments for people with balance disorders. And it's another amazing example of how perfectly the human body is designed. Okay, guys, just imagine lah, if one of it didn't work properly, you cannot stay balanced. Okay, I used to have what do you call that, vertigo one day. I don't know why did I get that. Absolutely, I don't know why, but yeah. That time really I can't get myself balanced. It's like everything is all over the place. It's like everything is pushing. Okay. The only cure, go and see the doctor and then more settle like that. So how to say, it's not easy when you can't balance yourself. Okay, you just remember that lah. So this is another thing that we actually miss, we just don't think about it because you didn't experience, didn't experience it yet. If you can't walk and then you can't balance yourself, yeah. Once you kena, then you know lah how to appreciate that, okay? So, yeah. There you go. 104.8 Radio Malaysia Langkawi FM. Yes, we are on our last and final hour. I still have less than 30 minutes to go before I go off. And yeah, more great music, of course.
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And looks like that's a wrap for today's edition of Activate with me, Natia Zainal, right here on 104.8 Radio Malaysia Langkawi FM. Alright guys, so thank you very much for spending and not only your Tuesday with me, but for being part of Activate family throughout the month of June. Okay, and up next we have Surya Matahari with more fantastic music and entertainment coming your way. Until tomorrow, insyaAllah, kau tak ada aral melintang. Stay kind, stay grateful, and remember that every new month brings new opportunities, new adventures, and new reasons to smile. Okay, and yeah, this is Natia Zainal signing off with music, positive vibes, and my usual collection of delightful jokes. And guys, as always, here's my cheesy, cheeky, and cringy sign-off signature. Bye-bye!

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